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0: There's an old proverb that says, a good name is better than riches. 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

0: Good morning. It is Lisa and Russell. And this morning we're asking, what is something you used to hate but now you love? On the text line, Jenna, who is hurriedly on her way to work this morning, says goat's cheese and coriander.
1: Oh, not together,
0: no.
1: I hope.
0: Coriander. Hey, there is an international I Hate Coriander Day.
1: Yes,
0: it is the 24th of February.
1: Mark it in your...
0: Yes, it's
1: an actual day.